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1: 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Was that Jason and the Argonauts?
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6: Do you really want me to read?
4: Who says I can read?
7: I've never read before.
8: What part should I read, Shelley?
9: No, that's all right. Thanks.
7: No, not today.
9: Read if you want. Yeah. Thank you,
3: my glass. No, I can't read.
9: Come on.
1: It doesn't look right to me.
8: Uh-huh. Yeah, but I don't understand the meaning.
10: It doesn't matter. You just read it. It's entertaining.
6: It doesn't have any meaning.
5: There's no sense to this.
1: I don't know what I'm reading.
6: Thank you.
10: I want to read something for you.

0: landscape with yeah. Argonauts. 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I, of whom they are speaking when they do speak of me. I, who is it in the rain of bird droppings and height of lime, or else a banner, a bloody rag hung out fluttering.
1: Or else I, a banner, a bloody rag hung out, a fluttering between nothing and no one.

0: accidental name. 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My grandfather was an idiot in Boeotia.
1: In Boeotia.
2: My grandmother was an idiot in both of
3: Boeotia.
4: In Boeotia.
3: Boeotia.
5: Boeotia.
6: My grandfather was an idiot.
7: An idiot.
1: My grandmother, my grandfather was an idiot in Boeotia.
7: In Boeotia. Whatever it is.
8: In Boeotia.
3: In Boeotia.
7: In Boeotia. What the fuck is this?
9: $2 over there. Thank you. If you give me a pound, I'll be sure this thing. Thank you, sir. God bless. Of a poetry. Yeah, come on. Oh, excuse me. Hold on. I got to do something right here. Now, I'm going to charge another $2 for this. You gave me this $2 for the kindness of your heart. Now, for the read, I charge you $2 more.
3: Okay.
9: My man. Come on, let me read. Shall I speak of me who? I who? Of whom are they speaking when? They do speak of me, I do is it. In the rain of birds, droppings in the hide of lime, or else I a banner of bloody, what's that word, rage, rag hung out of.
7: Man, listen.
9: Excuse me, hold on, excuse me. I'm getting crazy, boy, get out of the way. What's that word? Bloody. Between nothing and no one provide that is when I scum up of wait a minute, hold it. I ain't reading that because I ain't no okay. Scum. I'm my sea boy. But I lost a lot of shit up here. I need to read all this, so this is what throws me out. A scum of a man, a scum of a woman. What's that? Latitude. Well, on platitude, I hell of dreams called by my accidental name. I feel my accidental name. Now give me $2.
7: Alright. Shall I speak of me?
9: Shall I speak of
10: me? Shall I speak of me?
9: No, I don't.
10: I
5: do. Shall I speak of me?
10: I some of a man, I some of a woman.
7: Shall I speak of me?
9: I'm an owl.
10: Egypt. I my sea voyage, I my annexation, my walk to the outskirts.
3: I my annexation.
0: My walk through the outskirts, I my death. In the rain of bird droppings in the height of time, the anchor is the last umbilical cord. With the horizon, the memory of the coast slips away. Birds are a farewell, are a reunion. The slaughtered tree, it plows the snake, the ocean. Thin between the eye and the no, more eye the hull. Sailor's bride is the sea.
5: Sailor's bride?
9: What's that word?
11: The dead, they say, stand on the bottom, upright swimmers, until the bones rest, mating of fish in the corroded chest, shoals of muscles on the skull. Thirst is fire, it is called water, what burns the skin. Hunger chews the gums, salt the lips, body goads on the lonesome flesh. Until the man grabs for a man, woman's warmth is a sing song.
9: What's that word?
12: My grandfather was an idiot, and I can't go no more. I loved my grandfather.

Nevertheless, cunning in the stars, it was not known that the heavens wore an aspect of ill. And to me, the Greek Oinos, among others, it was evident that now had arrived the alternation of that 794th year when at the entrance of Aries the planet Jupiter is conjoined with the red ring of the terrible Saturnus.

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1: One,
2: two,
1: three.
2: The stars are called signposts.
3: The sky, an icy supervisor. Or the hapless landing against the surf hisses. The pop of beer cans. That's enough for me. I drink like a fish.
4: Okay. Or the hapless landing.
5: The stars are cold signposts. The sky, an icy supervisor. Or the hapless landing against the surf hisses. The pop of beer cans.
6: The pop of beer cans from the life of a man.
7: Memory of a tank battle. My walk through the outskirts.
6: Memory of a tank battle.
5: My walk through the outskirts. I between rubble and ruin. It's growing the new fuck cell.
7: I between rubble and ruins. It's growing.
8: The new.
7: Fuck cells. District heating. The two vomits. World into the living room.
9: Wear and tear is part of the plane. The container serves as a graveyard, figures among the rubble. Natives of the concrete parade of zombies perforated by TV spots in the uniforms of yesterday morning's fashion. The youth of today, ghost of the dead of the war that is to happen tomorrow.
10: Yet what remains is created by bombs.
11: Yeah!

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A woman is the familiar ray of hope. Between the thighs, death still has hope, or the Yugoslavian dream among the broken statues on the run. From an unknown catastrophe,

0: from an unknown catastrophe. The mother in tow, the old one.
1: The mother in tow, the old one
0: with her yoke. Future in rusty armor travels
1: future
0: along
1: rusty
0: a flock
1: armor
0: of
1: travels
0: actors,
1: along. A
0: passes
1: flock of
0: in
1: actors
0: step.
1: Passes in step.
2: Don't you notice they are dangerous? They are actors. Each chair leg is alive. A dog.
3: Each chair leg is alive. A dog.

0: card has been accepted, so get ready to join the party.
1: Word mud from my abandoned no man's body.
0: 818-789.
1: How to find the way out of the thicket of my dreams that slowly closes in without a sound around me. Of Shakespeare in the paradise of bacteria.
0: Press 2. Your personal message left by America's hottest men and women. Just be you.
1: The sky is just a glove gone hunting mask with clouds of an unknown type of architecture resting on a dead tree.
0: Record a fantasy or confession of your own. Press 5.
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3: Hi.
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1: 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Our port was a dead movie house. On the screen, the stars rotted in competition. In the lobby, Fritz Lang strangled Boris Karloff. The southern wind toyed with old posters or the hapless landing.
2: Or the hapless landing, the dead Negroes ran into the swamp like foals in the uniforms of their enemies. Do you remember? Do you? No, I don't.
3: The dried up blood in the smoking sun, the theater of my death, had opened as I stood between the mountains in the circle of dead comrades on the stone. And the expected airplane appeared above me without thinking I knew. This engine was what my grandfather used to call God. The air blast swept the corpses off the plateau. The shots crackled at my reeling flight. I felt my blood come out of my veins and turn my body into the landscape of my death.
4: In the back, the swine.
5: In the black, in the back, the swine.
6: Without thinking, I knew this engine was what my grandmothers used to call God. The air blast swept the corpses off the plateau, and
7: the
6: shots crackled.
4: I felt my blood come out of my veins and turn my body into the landscape of my death.
7: And shocks crackled at my ears and flung.
4: The rest is territory.
7: I felt my blood come out of my veins and turn my body into the landscape of my death.
4: The rest is poetry.
7: In the back, the swine.
4: The
7: rest is poetry. Who has the better teeth, the blood or the stone?

0: 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And the shadow answered,
1: I am shadow, and my dwelling is near to the catacombs of Ptolemais, and hard by those dim plains of Helusion, which border upon the foul Charonian canal.

0: grandfather was an idiot in Boeotia.
1: Sailor's bride is the sea.
2: Sailor's bride!
3: The life of a man.
4: And the life of a man.
3: The new. The new.
5: Yet what remains is created by bombs.
6: Between the thighs.
7: Between the thighs. Death still has hope.
8: Future.
7: Future.
9: Don't you notice they are dangerous? They are. Actors, each chair, leg is alive. Dog.
10: Eastman Color. No parking.
11: Do you remember? Do you?
12: No, I don't.
13: My
14: body. My body.
15: My death.
16: In the back of this mind.